0: am the imposter.
1: Wake up in the morning feeling like P. Diddy.
2: Hey, what up, girl?
1: Grab my glasses, I'm out the door. I'm gonna hit this city.
2: Let's
1: before
2: go.
1: I leave, brush my teeth with a bottle of Jack. Cause when I leave for the night, I ain't coming back.

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And they pick them up in areas. And they pick them up in areas. And they pick them up in areas. Your concept is a

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And from different areas. And from different areas.

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Bits and pieces from...

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Bits and pieces from different areas. And then come up in areas. And then come up in areas. And then come up in areas. Your concept.

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And then come up in areas. And then come up in areas. And then come up in areas. And then come up in areas. And then come up in areas. And then come up in areas. And then come up your concept bits and pieces from different areas.